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Country, WIBR, Ella Langley and Morgan Wallen, I Can't Love You Anymore. Big news, peeps, as we have two ways for you to win some tickets to catch NASCAR's return to Chicagoland Speedway for the July weekend. That is right, it's Best Jazz. First, wake up with Roy Gregory this Friday morning and listen for the Chicagoland Speedway Sound Challenge, because sometime between 6 and 9 a.m., you're going to hear the sound of NASCAR, and when you do, be our lucky caller to win tickets to the NASCAR O'Reilly Auto Parts Series race, also the NASCAR Cup Series Euro 400. Plus, you can even head on

country, WIVR, John Vardy's Heartache on the Dance Floor. And heads up, peeps, this Friday will be the next Sunset Stroll in downtown Kankakee. Yeah, it's Best Jazz coming up on the 26th. It's from 6 until 10. They're going to have vendors selling food and adult beverages. Also live music by Caesar Anderson and Melvin Deal starting at 6:30. That's on South Schuyler by the Kankakee Public Library. Don't miss the family-friendly event. It is free to attend. And for more, you can visit our community calendar. Well, for now, almost 10 p.m., and I'll be right back on River Country, WIVR.

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Yeah.

man, the things I heard. It was harder times and longer days, 5 miles of school uphill both ways. We were cane switch raised, a dirt floor poor. Of course, that was back before the war. Yeah, your uncle and I made quite a pair, flying F-15s through hostile air. He went down, but they missed me by a hair. He'd always stop right there and say,

all, it'll sit right here on this land. And you could leave town a rich man. And he said, boys, whatever you're offering, it won't be enough.

River Country, WIVR, Cody Johnson's Dirt Cheap. And once again, peeps, don't miss the hometown spotlight stop on Thursday, or when Mike and Roy, they'll be hanging out from noon until 1 p.m. at the Bourbonnais Fire Department. Plus, you know, giving away pass to Indiana Beach this summer and so much more. Yeah, going to be a good time. So this Thursday, be sure to join them for the fun in Bourbonnais, our hometown spotlight for the week. For now, though, it's your girl, Best Jess. And almost 11:30, here's Walker Hayes with Fancy Like on River Country, WIVR.

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Hey girl, what's up? I know it's late, but I knew you'd pick it up. Nah, I ain't drunk. Okay, maybe I do have a little buzz, but that's all.

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0: River Country WIVR, get ready to fill your grill for the holiday weekend. 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

River Country, WIVR. That's Bailey Zimmerman found himself in some trouble after a hotel trashing incident in New Mexico, according to TMZ. Bailey accused of causing over $16,000 worth of damage to TVs, phones, coffee tables, chairs, carpet, walls, among other things. I think he's taking a page out of the Rock playbook there with trashing the hotel rooms. But according to court documents, apparently Bailey went on a bit of a bender, trashed his hotel room, and had to cancel the concert the same night after getting kicked out of the resort. Bailey facing one felony and one misdemeanor charge. Wow.

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beautiful things. Megan Maroney here at River Country WIVR, rolling into 11 o'clock. Happy Hump Day Wednesday, everybody. We made it to the middle of the week, gang. Looks like some late afternoon showers, a possibility. Highs in the 80s with some jelly roll. Here's Liar at River Country.

Luke Combs, Days Like These, here at River Country, WIVR. Coming up this weekend, you can get a good deal on meat, chicken, steak, seafood. I'll have those details coming up. Kane Brown right now, woman, as we kick off the lunch hour here at River Country.

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River Country, WIVR, Ella Langley with Be Her on a Wednesday afternoon past 3 o'clock. Denny Kaye stepping in to be with you till 7 tonight. It's Corey Kent with This Heart here on River Country, WIVR.

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0: Thursday, upper 70s on the high. Mix of sunshine and clouds with high pressure moving in for a little while. Thursday night, some cloud cover, and then clouds again on Friday with another cold front. Mid-70s on the afternoon high with a pretty good chance of showers and thunderstorms. It'll be quite a bit warmer and partly sunny through the upcoming weekend. I'm meteorologist Steve Hamilton.
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